cheers to those moments in music you just have to crank up. Better music and more of it. 2ST.

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0: 2ST's Secret Sound turns everyone into a professional sound detective. Your mate Dave's convinced it's a toaster. Your mum reckons it's a stapler. Some bloke at the pub swears it's trying to start a lawnmower. Wrong, wrong, and wrong. But one lucky guess will score you the cash. 2ST's Secret Sound. 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
1: Meet Brock Steelman. He trains 11 times a week. And today, he's here to prove just how strong Independent Steel's fencing really is. All right, Brock, see if you can bend it.
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